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0: Sunny 100.1, the best variety of the 80s, 90s, and today. So heads up, we know that as parents, it is vital to make sure that our kids are safe when it comes to technology. And according to Apple, they say the most important step that a parent can take is to ensure age-appropriate experiences is set up to a child account, which it's actually required for children under 13. But by the way, Apple is previewing this new child safety feature. They're being rolled out to make it easier for parents to manage the content the kids see, who they're talking to, and when they have access to certain apps.
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By the way, big shout out to Ed Sheeran. They say that this could be his last tour for a while. He really wants to take a break from music and just focus on his family. Can you blame him? He's been busy. Every time.

Sunny 100.1, Columbus's best variety, 80s, 90s, and today. I'm Michelle Fay. 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
1: So when it comes to sleep, it is not all about quantity. It's also all about that quality, making sure that you're catching some solid Z's. Well, I'll explain more next. Right now, it's Roxette.

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This 100-year-old man was sharing his keys to longevity. And can I just say, these are going to be jotted down in permanent marker. Let's talk next.

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0: Sunny 100.1, the home of Murphy, Sam, and Jody in the morning. Hey, what's going on?
1: Turns out we're just busy scrolling. 1 in 10 of us have actually missed a once-in-a-lifetime moment because we were too busy on our phones. Oh, this makes me so sad. Yeah, a lot of smartphone users were saying that while they were scrolling, they missed winning goals, the exchanging of rings at weddings, candles being blown out during birthdays. Yeah, they didn't see it because they were busy scrolling. They had to rewind a movie or even miss what was happening in the plot entirely while being on their phones. Has this happened to you? Let me know at Faye on Air.
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Hey there, I'm Beth Christie. By the way, happy Father's Day to all the many amazing men in our lives. 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

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Dreaming of you and Selena, Beth Christie with you. So instead of maybe you getting pickled, it may be your wine. I'll explain what I mean right after Miley.

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1: 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Lionel Richie has filed to trademark the sound of his voice. He's not the only artist to do this, by the way. 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
1: 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The best variety of the 80s, 90s, and today. Oh, that's

myself. Sunny 100.1, the best variety of the 80s, 90s, and today. Hi, I'm Beth Christie. Who sung that song? What was the title? If you ever want to know, you can find the title and artist of every song we play.

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Sunny 100.1, Columbus's best variety, 80s, 90s, and today. Hey there, it's Beth Christie. Join Fort Benning's Independence Celebration this Saturday at York Field. Gavin DeGraw, plain white tees, fireworks at 4, and it's free. We hope to see you there. Sunny 100.1.

your home for Murphy, Sam, and Jody. It's Sunny 100.1. Christina Aguilera, Beth Christie with you. Question, when you take your dog, if you're a dog owner, to a park, is it a, you know, run-of-the-mill park, or is it a really fancy schmancy one? We're going to talk about fancy schmancy ones right after CM.

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Sunny 100.1, the best variety of the 80s, 90s, and today. Aerosmith on a best of the 80s to 90s weekend. I'm Beth Christie. The night is still young, especially

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Sunny 100.1. I'm Beth Christie. We're the home of Murphy, Sam, and Jody, sharing good news, Jody's Hollywood Outsider, and every Friday is Grateful Friday. 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

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Right here waiting, and Richard Marx on a Best of the 80s to 90s weekend. Beth Christie with you. Thanks so much for joining me tonight.

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1: 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I'm Beth Christie. 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

Sunny 100.1, the best variety of the 80s, 90s, and today. Hi, I'm Beth Christie. Who sung that song? 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
1: And AJ right here on a best of the 80s and 90s weekend. The next set going to kick off with Pat Benatar and her husband. And of course, they are parents to some beautiful kids. Neil Giraldo is the guitarist in Pat's band, and he has a solo on Love is a Battlefield coming up.
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Sunny 100.1, the best variety of the 80s, 90s, and today, and AJ, and the best of the 80s and 90s weekend has to include this one from The Police, doesn't it? I mean, you think of signature 80s hits. This one from 1983, I think, takes the title.

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1: And AJ?
2: 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Thanks for starting off your day right here with me. 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Don't worry. 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
1: And AJ, right here on a best of the 80s and 90s weekend. In fact, I'm sandwiched between a big hit from the 80s and a big hit from the 90s. Mariah Carey just ahead. Here's Nickelback.

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1: And AJ here. All right, coming up in just a few minutes, what's something your dad does that he thinks is pretty cool, but might actually embarrass you a little bit? And I'll bet dad actually takes some joy in embarrassing you a little bit. I know I do with my kids. Here's Bruno Mars.

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1: And HA. And a thank you to Cody for being such a great dad, from your wife, Tanya. Plain White Tees. Hey there, Delilah. Good morning.

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1: And I hope you're having a great weekend. 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

Ladies, and today it's AJ right here, and we're glad to have you listening in Worthington, Phoenix City, and all over Columbus. 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
1: It's a best of the 80s and 90s weekend with Bon Jovi from 1986. Good morning. Hey, it's Mary. Happy Father's Day. Some gifts you can actually still get Dad coming up.

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1: It's the best of the 80s and 90s weekend with TLC from 1995. We all know Woody and Jesse and Buzz Lightyear, but how much do you know about Smarty Pants? 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

0: 100.1 with Murphy, Sam, and Jody in the morning. Mariah Carey on this best of the 80s and 90s weekend. And of course, it's also Father's Day. Got a shout out for Dad?
1: You're an amazing father. 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

0: 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Hey, it's Mary Booth. Join Fort Benning's Independence Celebration this Saturday at York Field. 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
1: 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We're next.

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Sunny 100.1, the best variety of the 80s, 90s, and today. So today is not only Father's Day, it's also Go Skateboarding Day, which you could do with Dad. National Smoothie Day, he might like that. National Cookie Dough Day. And of course, National Selfie Day with your dad.

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1: 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Ed Sheeran is wrapping up his tour in December. 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

Sunny 100.1. Prince, When Doves Cry, from 1984 and the movie Purple Rain. When it first came out, it was on purple vinyl. Really fun to play on

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1: Kenny Loggins and Danger Zone on this best of the 80s and 90s weekend. It's also Father's Day. Got another shout out.
2: 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Happy Father's Day. Love you. Miss you. And let's make some food sometime soon.
1: Your shout out for Dad? 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She's

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Hi, I'm Mary Booth. Who sang that song? What was the title? If you ever want to know, you can find the title and artist of every song we play at sunny100.com.

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1: Boys to men, hey there, good afternoon. I'm Beth Christie. 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

The best variety of the 80s, 90s, and today. Sunny 100.1. Beth Christie with you this afternoon. You know, when a girl wants confetti, she just wants confetti, even if it costs almost $2,000. Details right after Lord.

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You know, normally we don't like to talk about Monday mornings on a Sunday afternoon, but this is important. It's your next chance to win $2,500 of the 250K USA giveaway. The first keyword, tomorrow morning at 8 a.m.

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Hey there, it's Beth Christie. Join Fort Benning's Independence Celebration this Saturday at York Field. 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

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Brian Adams on a best of the 80s to 90s weekend. Question for you. Which do you think is more important when it comes to sleep? Quality or quantity? We'll find out the answer together after Miley Cyrus.

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1: 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Beth Christie with you. So what do you think the World Cup and babies have in common? We'll talk about that right after Maroon 5.

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0: Your home for Murphy, Sam, and Jody. It's Sunny 100.1. Michael Jackson on a best of the 80s to 90s weekend. More great music coming up on this Sunday afternoon / evening. We got Bruno Mars, we got Billy Joel, and a lot more.
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Hey, it's Beth Christie. Thanks for listening this morning and staying with us all day long for Columbus's best variety of the 80s, 90s, and today. Have a set to your number one preset in your car. Sunny 100.1.

Sunny 100.1, the best variety of the 80s, 90s, and today. It is a best of the 80s to 90s weekend. I'm Beth Christie. And if you are kind of prepping for the work week, how about taking care of your skin with what's in your fridge? I got the recipe, so to speak, right after Kelly Clarkson. See

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0: 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Minutes away from more of your favorites. I got Justin Timberlake coming up, a little Charlie Puth to give us the feels. But if there's something specific you want to hear, use that talkback mic on the iHeartRadio app. Just tap that red microphone on your screen, record your message, and I've got you covered.
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More next.

0: 100.1, the home of Murphy, Sam, and Jody in the morning. 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
1: 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Now, he said that being social is one of the biggest keys, right? But also falling in love, investing in your friendships, doing work that you're proud of, and moving your body. 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

Hey, it's Michelle Fay on Sunny 100.1, the best variety of the 80s, 90s, and today. You may know every song we play, but sometimes you might forget the lyrics, and that's why now you can see the lyrics on the new iHeartRadio app.